0: you? Can you work it? Can you feel it? Can you taste it? Can you see it?
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Have you ever been in that situation where you just like, you just want to, you know, you just want to take it off?

0: 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ABC 100.1 Cultura Electrónica.
1: I guess I fucking love it. I guess she fucking knows it. Sometimes I wish I could explain.

Have you ever been in that situation where you just want to take it off?

Listen, you hear that? Killers in the jungle. Killers in the jungle. Killers in the jungle. Yo, listen, you hear that? Killers in the jungle. Killers in the jungle.

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Killers in the jungle. Killers in the jungle. 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Yo, listen, you hear that? Killers in the jungle.

I guess I fucking love it. I guess she fucking knows it. Sometimes I wish I could.

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